0: Just after 4:30 p.m. on Sunday, officers received a report from TELUS a section of telecommunications line had been cut along Louisville Road. This led to an outage for much of the Northwest. The service provider determined the damage occurred at about 1 p.m. Preliminary estimates placed the cost of the damage and repairs at approximately $20,000. Officials say about 8,000 people in B.C. have been forced from their homes due to wildfires. Some are questioning why B.C. hasn't declared a provincial state of emergency as the wildfire situation ramps up. The province did so during previous intense wildfire years, including 2023. Kevin Dunbar, head of B.C.'s Emergency Response and Recovery Operations, says the step is not currently needed.
1: There are currently states of local emergency in place across the province that are giving local authorities, First Nations, and us as the province, all the power and resources that we need to respond to these emergencies.
0: As of Tuesday, there are about 120 wildfires burning across the province, including six major fires burning in the southern and central interior. Meanwhile, more than 100 wildfire personnel from Mexico arrived in B.C. Monday as the province battles the wildfires. Minister of Forests Ravi Parmar spoke at the Abbotsford International Airport to welcome them, who were among approximately 300 personnel expected from the country this week. Officials say hot, dry conditions and unfavorable weather continue to contribute to wildfire intensity in several regions, including the Okanagan and the Caribou. And WestJet is gradually restoring flights after reaching a tentative agreement with the union representing its flight attendants ending the 28-hour strike. QP Local 8125 says the agreement was reached at 4:15 this morning and will go to members for a ratification vote, though the union has not set a date. The union says the proposed agreement improves compensation and recognizes more of the work flight attendants perform outside of flight time. WestJet says it will take several days to fully restore its network as aircraft and crews are repositioned. Some flights may be delayed or canceled during the ramp-up. WestJet Encore was not part of the strike. The regional carrier continued operating flights to communities including Prince George, Grand Prairie, and Cranbrook, although passengers connecting to canceled mainline flights may have been affected. Customers with canceled flights will be rebooked, including on flights operated by other airlines, or can request a refund to their original form of payment. Get daily and weekly news alerts directly to your inbox by signing up at mybulkleylakesnow.com.
2: Moose weather for the Bulkley Valley tonight. It's going to be clear. Some fog patches will develop before morning, and we'll get a low near 8. For tomorrow, fog patches dissipating in the morning, sunny and windy in the afternoon, the high near 26. For the Lakes District tonight, it's going to be clear. Fog patches developing overnight, the low near plus 4 tonight. For tomorrow, sunshine after the fog dissipates in the morning, windy in the afternoon as well, high near 27.
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0: The Buckley Valley Lakes biggest variety, the Moose. That's a band that just played Rock in the Fields in Minnedosa, Manitoba. A couple of my friends who I know from Winnipeg went out there, said they were awesome as per usual. The Headpins, Don't It Make You Feel. I'm Gary Three. Does this music make you feel like listening to more Guns N' Roses? How about listening to Guns N' Roses live? We want to send you to the Guns N' Roses in Vancouver getaway as part of our 8 weeks of summer contest. Black Crowes and Guns N' Roses playing at BC Place August 29th. We want to set you up with 4 tickets, 2 rooms for a 2-night stay at the Century Plaza Hotel, $500 in gas from the co-op, and a PWB prize pack. Is our week 5 of our 8 weeks of summer contest. Matt is going to give you a chance to head off to GNR tomorrow morning.
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0: the Barkly Valley and Lakes biggest variety, the Moose. That is Paul Hyde along with Bob Rock, producer supreme, who's worked with bands like Metallica, Aerosmith, Simple Plan, The Offspring, 311. That is Rock and Hyde. I will. I'm Gareth Reed. I was running around like a chicken with its head cut off on Friday, trying to get everything ready so I could get out of here by 6 p.m. and take care of the long weekend. And everybody was running around here looking real busy. And then I found out, I don't think they were. I work with a lot of young people here. And it would seem like a lot of us aren't working. We're just looking hard at like we're working. 66% of people admit to faking productivity, with Gen Z leading the charge at 80%. 80% of Gen Z pretends to work hard. Tisk, tisk, tisk. Although I do love pulling that Costanza, though. Looking slightly annoyed and shuffling papers. Now no one wants to come in the booth and talk to me. You just, if you want them to stay out of your life, you just got to work on that RBF.
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0: Megan at work, the Bulkley Valley and Lakes biggest variety, the Moose, Doug and the Slugs, Megan at work. That'll do it for me, the end of my work day. Have a fabulous Tuesday that feels like a Monday. I'll be back in with you noon tomorrow. Matt's going to give you a chance to win our GNR tickets tomorrow. Have a great night. Sum 41 is on the way next.
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1: I'm Darren Bain. Mounties in Fraser Lake are investigating the theft of telecommunications wire that disrupted TELUS services, including a temporary interruption to 911 emergency services. Just after 4:30 p.m. on Sunday, officers received a report from TELUS a section of telecommunications line had been cut along Louisville Road. This led to an outage for much of the Northwest. The service provider determined the damage occurred at about 1 p.m. Preliminary estimates placed the cost of the damage and repairs at approximately $20,000. Officials say about 8,000 people in B.C. have been forced from their homes due to wildfires. Some are questioning why B.C. hasn't declared a provincial state of emergency as the wildfire situation ramps up. The province did so during previous intense wildfire years, including 2023. Kevin Dunbar, head of B.C.'s Emergency Response and Recovery Operations, says the step is not currently needed.
2: There are currently states of local emergency in place across the province that are giving local authorities, First Nations, and us as the province all the power and resources that we need to respond to these emergencies.
1: As of Tuesday, there are about 120 wildfires burning across the province, including six major fires burning in the southern and central interior. Meanwhile, more than 100 wildfire personnel from Mexico arrived in B.C. Monday as the province battles the wildfires. Minister of Forests Ravi Parmar spoke at the Abbotsford International Airport to welcome them, who were among approximately 300 personnel expected from the country this week. Officials say hot, dry conditions and unfavorable weather continue to contribute to wildfire intensity in several regions, including the Okanagan and the Cariboo. And WestJet is gradually restoring flights after reaching a tentative agreement with the union representing its flight attendants ending the 28-hour strike. QP Local 8125 says the agreement was reached at 4:15 this morning and will go to members for a ratification vote, though the union has not set a date. The union says the proposed agreement improves compensation and recognizes more of the work flight attendants perform outside of flight time. WestJet says it will take several days to fully restore its network as aircraft and crews are repositioned. Some flights may be delayed or canceled during the ramp-up. WestJet Encore was not part of the strike. The regional carrier continued operating flights to communities including Prince George, Grand Prairie, and Cranbrook, although passengers connecting to canceled mainline flights may have been affected. Customers with canceled flights will be rebooked, including on flights operated by other airlines, or can request a refund to their original form of payment. Get daily and weekly news alerts directly to your inbox by signing up at MyBulkleyLakesNow.com.
0: The Moose promises the Bulkley Valley and Lakes biggest variety. It's my life, it's now or never. The Moose. Love Shack, baby, Love Shack. Variety of epic proportions. I got

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0: The Bulkley Valley and Lake's biggest variety is on the Moose.
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The Moose promises the Lovely Valley and Lake's biggest variety. That's me in the corner. 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The Multi Valley and Lake's biggest variety is on the Moose.

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2: It's back. The biggest H2O battle to ever hit Smithers returns Thursday, August 6th from 1 to 3. 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

She's such a little DJ, get that quick. 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Beat that neck, but not the way that we play. Dogtown, bloodbath, ribcage.

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1: 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Let's take a moment to talk about wildlife collision prevention. 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

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The Moose. Variety of epic proportions. The Lovely Valley and Lake's biggest variety is on the Moose.

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1: I'm Darren Bain. About 8,000 people have been told to leave their homes as wildfires burn across BC's southern and central interior. Emergency Management Minister Kelly Green said in an update Tuesday the wildfire activity has been dynamic. She urged all BC residents to heed evacuation orders.
2: It's understandable that people want to do everything that they can to protect their homes. But during an evacuation order, the single most important thing you can do is leave immediately.
1: The BC Wildfire Service says wildfire activity is expected to ramp up again later this week with hot and dry conditions and increased potential lightning starts. Meanwhile, more than 100 wildfire personnel from Mexico arrived in BC on Monday as the province battles the wildfires. Minister of Forests Ravi Parmar spoke at the Abbotsford International Airport to welcome them, who are among approximately 300 personnel expected from the country this week. Mounties in Fraser Lake are investigating the theft of telecommunications wire that disrupted teleservices across the Northwest, including a temporary interruption to 911 emergency services. Just after 4:30 on Sunday, officers received a report from TELUS a section of telecommunications line had been cut along Louisville Road. The service provider determined the damage occurred at about 1 p.m. Preliminary estimates place the cost of the damage and repairs at approximately $20,000. Construction will soon begin on three new chain-up areas along Highway 37 and 37A to improve winter driving safety in northwest BC. The new sites will be built near Mazidian Junction and the Bell 1 rest area, while existing chain-up area at Windy Hill will be upgraded. The $4.5 million project is expected to be substantially complete this fall and will provide safer places for commercial drivers to install and remove tire chains before steep grades. The work is the first major project under the Northwest Corridor Improvement Program, a $195 million initiative that also includes new passing lanes, highway widening, and Wi-Fi at remote rest areas. And WestJet is gradually restoring flights after reaching a tentative agreement with the union representing its flight attendants ending the 28-hour strike. QP Local 8125 says the agreement will go to members for a ratification vote, though the union has not set a date. The union says the proposed agreement improves compensation and recognizes more of the work flight attendants perform outside of flight time. WestJet says it will take several days to fully restore its network as aircraft and crews are repositioned. Some flights may be delayed or canceled during the ramp-up. WestJet Encore was not part of the strike. The regional carrier continued operating flights to communities including Prince George, Grand Prairie, and Cranbrook, although passengers connecting to canceled mainline flights may have been affected. Customers with canceled flights will be rebooked, including on flights operated by other airlines, or can request a refund to their original form of payment. Get daily and weekly news alerts directly to your inbox by signing up at MyBulkleyLakesNow.com.
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3: Good morning, it's Matt here with you, and the morning drive is looking pretty good to start things off. We've got nothing to report at the moment. If you do see anything, though, over the course of today, and it's worth noting on the roads, you can give me a call, 250-847-2277, and apart from that, we'll just jump into the weather, which is looking very similar to yesterday. It's 23 degrees for the daytime high, and really, really nice and sunny over the course of the day. We shouldn't see too much cloud cover whatsoever. It's going to be a beautiful day. However, we are starting off on the chilly side of things, which kind of did make sense. We're looking at 5 degrees in Burns Lake, 6 in Houston, and 7 in Smithers.
0: The Moose. This is the Buckley Valley and Lake's biggest variety.
4: It's where my demons hide. It's where my demons hide. Everybody wants to move.
0: The Moose. Valley and Lake's biggest variety now.

There's Blue Rodeo. Till I am myself again right here on the Moose. Morning, it's Matt here with you. It's 6:15 on this Wednesday morning. We are just getting things rocking along. And well, over the weekend, as you could imagine, getting out to Moosehorn Lodge, I had to take the Francois Lake Ferry, and it got me wondering about taking that ferry for the morning commute, because, well, I was kind of staring at the schedule for a little bit while I was waiting for the boat, and I was just thinking of, like, how much it would suck if you had it as your, like, a part of your commute, and you just missed it, like, you pull up and you see the ferry just taking off on you. Oh, that'd suck. Has that ever happened to you? That's what we'll be talking about after a little bit of Miles Smith. This is Nice to Meet You, right here on the Moose.

0: a time or two. It's a pretty unique part of getting around up here in northern BC, but timing is definitely everything with it. Like, you ever pulled up just in time to see the ferry pull away? That has got to be one of the longest few minutes you're going to be sitting there kind of being like, ah, oh, what's wrong with me? Why did I stop for coffee this morning? I should have just kept driving. Like, ah, oh, it'd be brutal. And then you have to wait until it comes all the way back, and then they unload, and then da da da. Like, there's so many different steps that if you do miss it, you're kind of just tossing, not even a wrench, but like a whole pipe wrench right into your daily plans.
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0: Well, we have made it all the way to 6:24 right here on the Moose. Morning, it's Matt here with you. And well, we're still just getting this day started. We're going to keep talking about the Francois Lake Ferry a little bit more, but that'll have to be after some Kelly Clarkson. This is Stronger right here on the Moose.

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1: I'm Darren Bain. About 8,000 people have been told to leave their homes as wildfires burn across BC's southern and central interior. Emergency Management Minister Kelly Green said in an update Tuesday the wildfire activity has been dynamic. She urged all BC residents to heed evacuation orders.
2: It's understandable that people want to do everything that they can to protect their homes. But during an evacuation order, the single most important thing you can do is leave immediately.
1: The BC Wildfire Service says wildfire activity is expected to ramp up again later this week with hot and dry conditions and increased potential lightning starts. Meanwhile, more than 100 wildfire personnel from Mexico arrived in BC on Monday as the province battles the wildfires. Minister of Forests Ravi Parmar spoke at the Abbotsford International Airport to welcome them, who are among approximately 300 personnel expected from the country this week. Mounties in Fraser Lake are investigating the theft of telecommunications wire that disrupted teleservices across the Northwest, including a temporary interruption to 911 emergency services. Just after 4:30 on Sunday, officers received a report from TELUS a section of telecommunications line had been cut along Louisville Road. The service provider determined the damage occurred at about 1 p.m. Preliminary estimates place the cost of the damage and repairs at approximately $20,000. Construction will soon begin on three new chain-up areas along Highway 37 and 37A to improve winter driving safety in northwest BC. The new sites will be built near Mazidian Junction and the Bell 1 rest area, while existing chain-up area at Windy Hill will be upgraded. The $4.5 million project is expected to be substantially complete this fall and will provide safer places for commercial drivers to install and remove tire chains before steep grades. The work is the first major project under the Northwest Corridor Improvement Program, a $195 million initiative that also includes new passing lanes, highway widening, and Wi-Fi at remote rest areas. And WestJet is gradually restoring flights after reaching a tentative agreement with the union representing its flight attendants ending the 28-hour strike. QP Local 8125 says the agreement will go to members for a ratification vote, though the union has not set a date. The union says the proposed agreement improves compensation and recognizes more of the work flight attendants perform outside of flight time. WestJet says it will take several days to fully restore its network as aircraft and crews are repositioned. Some flights may be delayed or canceled during the ramp-up. WestJet Encore was not part of the strike. The regional carrier continued operating flights to communities including Prince George, Grand Prairie, and Cranbrook, although passengers connecting to canceled mainline flights may have been affected. Customers with canceled flights will be rebooked, including on flights operated by other airlines, or can request a refund to their original form of payment. Get daily and weekly news alerts directly to your inbox by signing up at MyBulkleyLakesNow.com.
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3: Morning, it's Matt here with you, and the morning drive is still looking good. Nothing to report at the moment. If you do see anything, you can always give me a call at 250-847-2277. And now we'll take a look at the weather. We got ourselves a nice and sunny day, 23 degrees for the daytime high. And that's kind of it. It's super straightforward. It's just going to be really nice out today. It is starting off chilly, however. We're at 7 degrees in Smithers, 6 in Houston, and 4 in Burns Lake.
0: The Moose.

0: There's Tom Sawyer. It's Rush, and it's right here on the Moose. Morning, it's Matt here with you. And, well, we're talking about the Francois Lake Ferry. And, well, the ferry itself is one of those, it's one of those things that obviously locals are going to be taking all the time and possibly even taking for granted until somebody else from out of town experiences it for the first time, which we got to kind of vicariously live through the lens of an out-of-towner with the comedian that was hanging out at Moosehorn Lodge over the long weekend. As he just so happened to be leaving when I was leaving, like the evening of Sunday. And well, we were hanging out on the ferry, riding it over, and he just couldn't get over how gorgeous it was out here in the lake. Well, out there in the Lakes District, it was absolutely beautiful. All of northern BC is gorgeous like that, though. So for some people, it's part of the daily commute. For others, it is just part of getting to the cabin or going out visiting some family. And for me, there even some others, it's like a portal back in time to having to portage across big bodies of water to even just get home. Either way, if you use it often, you probably have at least a good ferry story or two. Like maybe there was a big rain or something cool. If you got something, share it on the Facebook page. It's the Moose BVLD.
1: You don't just love one kind of music. Neither do we. The Bulkley Valley and Lake's biggest variety is on the Moose.
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0: It is 6:45 right here on the Moose. Morning, it's Matt here with you. We're keeping things rocking and rolling. We'll talk about the Francois Lake Ferry a little bit more after some modern English. This is I'm Mel with you, right here on the Moose.

0: There's 5440 Ocean Pearl right here on the Moose. Morning, it's Matt here with you. And well, talking about the Francois Lake Ferry, I guess we can pivot back to the original question, whether you've missed the ferry or not. And well, I've been kind of lucky enough, I've never missed it. Well, I felt like I was going to on Saturday morning when I was driving out to Moosehorn Lodge. It was like 8, give or take. And I thought that it was going to depart right at the top of the hour from the north side. But nope, we were good. We had like probably 10 minutes to go until it was actually taken off. So we just made it out. Unfortunately, on the other hand, another friend of mine, I won't name names, I don't want to embarrass them, but they missed it. And they sent me a video, too, of just the ferry leaving them behind. And I thought that was the funniest thing ever. Well, mainly because it was him, and I thought it was just funny that he missed it. Apart from that, though, it does suck if you miss it. It's just going to add a whole bunch of extra time to your trip, and, well, at the very least, you got a really pretty spot right on the banks of Francois Lake to just hang out and take in all the sights while you wait. That is the silver lining, I would say.
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0: Well, we made it all the way to 656, right here on the Bulkley Valley and Lake's biggest variety, the Moose. Morning, Matt here with you. And before we wrap up the hour, I guess we just have to intro the song. It's some Smash Mouth. I'm a Believer, coming up right now, here on the Moose.

0: the Vogtle Valley and Lakes biggest variety, the Moose. Live from the MyVogtleLakesNow.com newsroom, this is Moose News.
1: I'm Darren Bain. About 8,000 people have been told to leave their homes as wildfires burn across BC's southern and central interior. Emergency Management Minister Kelly Green said in an update Tuesday the wildfire activity has been dynamic. She urged all BC residents to heed evacuation orders.
2: It's understandable that people want to do everything that they can to protect their homes. But during an evacuation order, the single most important thing you can do is leave immediately.
1: The BC Wildfire Service says wildfire activity is expected to ramp up again later this week with hot and dry conditions and increased potential lightning starts. Meanwhile, more than 100 wildfire personnel from Mexico arrived in BC on Monday as the province battles the wildfires. Minister of Forests Ravi Parmar spoke at the Abbotsford International Airport to welcome them, who are among approximately 300 personnel expected from the country this week. Mounties in Fraser Lake are investigating the theft of telecommunications wire that disrupted TELUS services across the Northwest, including a temporary interruption to 911 emergency services. Just after 4:30 on Sunday, officers received a report from TELUS a section of telecommunications line had been cut along Louisville Road. The service provider determined the damage occurred at about 1 p.m. Preliminary estimates place the cost of the damage and repairs at approximately $20,000. Construction will soon begin on three new chain-up areas along Highway 37 and 37A to improve winter driving safety in northwest BC. The new sites will be built near Mazidian Junction and the Bell 1 rest area, while existing chain-up area at Windy Hill will be upgraded. The $4.5 million project is expected to be substantially complete this fall and will provide safer places for commercial drivers to install and remove tire chains before steep grades. The work is the first major project under the Northwest Corridor Improvement Program, a $195 million initiative that also includes new passing lanes, highway widening, and Wi-Fi at remote rest areas. And WestJet is gradually restoring flights after reaching a tentative agreement with the union representing its flight attendants ending the 28-hour strike. QP Local 8125 says the agreement will go to members for a ratification vote, though the union has not set a date. The union says the proposed agreement improves compensation and recognizes more of the work flight attendants perform outside of flight time. WestJet says it will take several days to fully restore its network as aircraft and crews are repositioned. Some flights may be delayed or canceled during the ramp-up. WestJet Encore was not part of the strike. The regional carrier continued operating flights to communities including Prince George, Grand Prairie, and Cranbrook, although passengers connecting to canceled mainline flights may have been affected. Customers with canceled flights will be rebooked, including on flights operated by other airlines, or can request a refund to their original form of payment. Get daily and weekly news alerts directly to your inbox by signing up at MyVogtleLakesNow.com.
0: Moose roads and weather.
3: Morning, it's Matt here with you, and the morning drive is still looking good. Nothing to report at the moment. If you do see anything, you can always give me a call at 250-847-2277. And now we'll take a look at the weather. We got ourselves a nice and sunny day, 23 degrees for the daytime high. And that's kind of it. It's super straightforward. It's just going to be really nice out today. It is starting off chilly, however. We're at 7 degrees in Smithers, 6 in Houston, and 4 in Burns Lake.
0: The Moose. This is the Vogtle Valley and Lakes biggest variety.

There's Doucette, Mama Let Him Play, right here on the Moose. Morning, it's Matt here with you. It is 7:13 on this Wednesday morning, and it's just about time for a little bit of 8 weeks of summer. Of course, this week's prize is the Guns N' Roses in Vancouver getaway. And, well, the way that we're doing the qualifications is pretty straightforward, if you ask me. We're just doing a cue to call based off of a little bit of Guns N' Roses music. So if you hear a Guns N' Roses song, that is your cue to call. We'll talk about it just a little bit more after some Jimmy World, though. We'll give you some more details. Here's The Middle, right here on The Moose.

0: There's D Crew. I will be waiting right here on the Moose. Morning, it's Matt here with you. Happy Wednesday. And well, it's time to almost get going with 8 weeks of summer. Of course, that cue to call will be coming a little bit later, and obviously it's not like a traditional cue to call. You're going to be listening out for some Guns N' Roses. As soon as you hear them play, that is your cue to call. The second you hear some Guns N' Roses going. And that can net you, of course, the very topical Guns N' Roses in Vancouver getaway. You get yourself 4 tickets to Guns N' Roses on August 29th at BC Place in Vancouver. And you get 2 rooms, both with a 2-night stay at Century Plaza Hotel. So you've got the ability to bring a bunch of friends with you, even if you don't want to sleep in the same room as them. And then you also get $500 in gas money and a PWB prize pack, too. So that is all of which is entailed in this week of 8 weeks of summer. So essentially, we just got to wait until we hear a little bit of Guns N' Roses, which will be coming up pretty soon.
1: The Moose, the Bulkley Valley and Lake's biggest variety.
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0: Well, 7:21 is where we find ourselves now. We're making actually pretty good time getting through this Wednesday, and we're going to be right up to that cue to call with Guns N' Roses right away here. We do have a newscast coming up as well right away here, too, but that'll be after the Verve. Here's Bittersweet Symphony right here on the Moose.

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1: I'm Darren Bain. About 8,000 people have been told to leave their homes as wildfires burn across BC's southern and central interior. Emergency Management Minister Kelly Green said in an update Tuesday the wildfire activity has been dynamic. She urged all BC

0: see residents to heed evacuation orders.
1: It's understandable that people want to do everything that they can to protect their homes. But during an evacuation order, the single most important thing you can do is leave immediately.
0: The BC Wildfire Service says wildfire activity is expected to ramp up again later this week, with hot and dry conditions and increased potential lightning starts. Meanwhile, more than 100 wildfire personnel from Mexico arrived in BC on Monday as the province battles the wildfires. Minister of Forests Ravi Parmar spoke at the Abbotsford International Airport to welcome them, who are among approximately 300 personnel expected from the country this week. Mounties in Fraser Lake are investigating the theft of telecommunications wire that disrupted TELUS services across the Northwest, including a temporary interruption to 911 emergency services. Just after 4:30 on Sunday, officers received a report from TELUS a section of telecommunications line had been cut along Louisville Road. The service provider determined the damage occurred at about 1 p.m. Preliminary estimates place the cost of the damage and repairs at approximately $20,000. Construction will soon begin on three new chain-up areas along Highway 37 and 37A to improve winter driving safety in northwest BC. The new sites will be built near Mizzidian Junction and the Bell 1 rest area, while existing chain-up area at Windy Hill will be upgraded. The $4.5 million project is expected to be substantially complete this fall and will provide safer places for commercial drivers to install and remove tire chains before steep grades. The work is the first major project under the Northwest Corridor Improvement Program, a $195 million initiative that also includes new passing lanes, highway widening, and Wi-Fi at remote rest areas. And WestJet is gradually restoring flights after reaching a tentative agreement with the union representing its flight attendants ending the 28-hour strike. QP Local 8125 says the agreement will go to members for a ratification vote, though the union has not set a date. The union says the proposed agreement improves compensation and recognizes more of the work flight attendants perform outside of flight time. WestJet says it will take several days to fully restore its network as aircraft and crews are repositioned. Some flights may be delayed or canceled during the ramp-up. WestJet Encore was not part of the strike. The regional carrier continued operating flights to communities including Prince George, Grand Prairie, and Cranbrook, although passengers connecting to canceled mainline flights may have been affected. Customers with canceled flights will be rebooked, including on flights operated by other airlines, or can request a refund to their original form of payment. Get daily and weekly news alerts directly to your inbox by signing up at mybulkleylakesnow.com.
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3: Good morning, it's Matt here with you, and the morning drive is looking okay. We have one thing to look out for now, and it's that pothole repair. It's back. It's over by Whitsett on Highway 16, and it is single lane alternating to keep an eye out for. But apart from that, and apart from the potential possibility that they're doing the road work in Telqua again, I just haven't seen anything about it. If you can confirm, you can let me know at 250-847-2277. But just be cautious on that stretch anyway, because they might be working on Cycle 16 again. And with crews close to the road, of course, you want to keep things safe. And then the weather. We'll jump on in. 23 for the daytime high. Nice and sunny throughout the day. That hasn't changed, and still just looking like a beautiful day for us in the BBLD. We're starting to warm up a little bit too. 6 degrees in Burns Lake, 7 in Houston, and 6 in Smithers.
2: The Bulkley Valley at Lake's biggest variety. The Moose.

There's Sublime Santeria right here on the Moose. Morning, it's Matt here with you. It's 7:35 on this Wednesday morning, and well, I guess we're just playing the waiting game now. We're waiting for some Guns N' Roses to play for that cue to call to be considered activated for your chance to qualify yourself for this week of 8 weeks of summer, which obviously is going to be that Guns N' Roses in Vancouver getaway. But you can get yourself the 2 hotel rooms, 4 tickets, so you can bring some friends with you, a bunch of gas money, $500 worth, and a PWB prize pack. That's a pretty good package all put together, considering you just have to hear some Guns N' Roses to win it. That seems pretty cool to me anyways. Anyways, I guess we gotta keep it moving. Here's Guns N' Roses. It's Sweet Child of Mine here on the Moose.

0: There's Tina Turner, We Don't Need Another Hero, right here on The Moose. Morning, it's Matt here with you. And well, obviously, we just had some Guns N' Roses play, so let's see about caller number one. What's going on there? We've got Rodney. Rodney, how's it going, man?
1: Good, good.
0: Right on, right on. You're calling about some Guns N' Roses, are you?
1: Yes, sir.
0: Well, right on, man. You are caller number one, so you just qualified yourself to potentially be going to Vancouver here at the end of the month.
1: Right on.
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0: Well, we made it all the way to 7:45 here on this Wednesday morning. And good morning, it's Matt hanging out with you. And of course, we got our qualifier for today for the Guns N' Roses 8 weeks of summer Vancouver getaway. So you'll have to stick around or, well, I guess come back tomorrow for another chance. Or go to our website, mybulkleylakesnow.com. You can enter there as well. But in the meantime, it's the Scorpions. Rock you like a hurricane on the Moose.

0: There's the Tragically Hip with Courage. That's right here on the Moose. Morning, it's Matt here with you. 7:54, so we are way in the latter part of the 7 o'clock hour on this Wednesday. And well, that was because we had ourselves a little Guns N' Roses to jam out to, which, I mean, Sweet Child of Mine, such a great song. I figured that would be a pretty good one for our cue to call for today. And we got our qualifier. So, with that being the case, how else can you qualify? Well, there's going to be two more chances on air. There's going to be one tomorrow, and most likely in the 7 o'clock hour, and then another one on Friday as well. But you can always go to our website for each of these weeks of 8 weeks of summer. It's mybulkleylakesnow.com. Go to the win tab, and you can enter majority of these weeks. I think it's all of them, as a matter of fact. And, well, it's simple as that. You just give your information, and you're entered in the draw. Of course, the on-air qualifications do give you a little bit more like gusto, a little more weight to them, so they're a little bit more likely to be the winner. However, if you want to just get your hat in the ring, if you've been unlucky with some of the phone calls, the website is certainly another really good way to do it.
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2: I'm Darren Bain. About 8,000 people have been told to leave their homes as wildfires burn across BC's southern and central interior. Emergency Management Minister Kelly Green said in an update Tuesday the wildfire activity has been dynamic. She urged all BC residents to heed evacuation orders.
3: It's understandable that people want to do everything that they can to protect their homes. But during an evacuation order, the single most important thing you can do is leave immediately.
2: The BC Wildfire Service says wildfire activity is expected to ramp up again later this week with hot and dry conditions and increased potential lightning starts. Meanwhile, more than 100 wildfire personnel from Mexico arrived in BC on Monday as the province battles the wildfires. Minister of Forests Ravi Parmar spoke at the Abbotsford International Airport to welcome them, who are among approximately 300 personnel expected from the country this week. Mounties in Fraser Lake are investigating the theft of telecommunications wire that disrupted TELUS services across the Northwest, including a temporary interruption to 911 emergency services. Just after 4:30 on Sunday, officers received a report from TELUS a section of telecommunications line had been cut along Louisville Road. The service provider determined the damage occurred at about 1 p.m. Preliminary estimates place the cost of the damage and repairs at approximately $20,000. Construction will soon begin on three new chain-up areas along Highway 37 and 37A to improve winter driving safety in northwest BC. The new sites will be built near Mazidian Junction and the Bell 1 rest area, while existing chain-up area at Windy Hill will be upgraded. The $4.5 million project is expected to be substantially complete this fall and will provide safer places for commercial drivers to install and remove tire chains before steep grades. The work is the first major project under the Northwest Corridor Improvement Program, a $195 million initiative that also includes new passing lanes, highway widening, and Wi-Fi at remote rest areas. And WestJet is gradually restoring flights after reaching a tentative agreement with the union representing its flight attendants ending the 28-hour strike. CUPE Local 8125 says the agreement will go to members for a ratification vote, though the union has not set a date. The union says the proposed agreement improves compensation and recognizes more of the work flight attendants perform outside of flight time. WestJet says it will take several days to fully restore its network as aircraft and crews are repositioned. Some flights may be delayed or canceled during the ramp-up. WestJet Encore was not part of the strike. The regional carrier continued operating flights to communities including Prince George, Grand Prairie, and Cranbrook, although passengers connecting to canceled mainline flights may have been affected. Customers with canceled flights will be rebooked, including on flights operated by other airlines, or can request a refund to their original form of payment. Get daily and weekly news alerts directly to your inbox by signing up at MyBulkleyLakesNow.com.
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4: Good morning, it's Matt here with you, and the morning drive is looking still pretty much the same. We got pothole repair going on still on Highway 16 over in and around Whitsett. That is single lane alternating, so you can expect some minor delays there and keep an eye out for crews. And we do also have the potential that they're still doing some road work in Telqua. I have no information on it. If someone can confirm it for me, that'd be fantastic by letting me know at 250-847-2277. And then apart from that, there was also some work on Cycle 16 going down, so you might want to keep an eye out for crews on that stretch between Telqua and Smithers too. But the rest of the BVLD's looking good, so we can jump into the weather. Got ourselves 23 for the daytime high, still nice and sunny throughout the day, and it's just going to be a really nice day for us in the BVLD. That's simple as that. But the current temps are still on the chilly side. So we're looking at 7 degrees in Smithers, 7 in Houston, and then 6 in Burns Lake.
0: The Moose. This is the Buckley Valley and Lake's biggest variety.

Stars on 54. If you could read my mind right here on the Moose. Morning, it's Matt here with you. It is 8:10, and if you could read my mind, you would know that there's a planned power outage happening tonight. It's going to be a lot of northern BC, but not all. So, we'll go over the actual specifics of where exactly is going to be in the dark tonight, but it's starting at 10 p.m. And it is planned. It's not like a spur-of-the-moment one or anything. Like, we're losing it all of a sudden. We'll chat more about it after some Teddy Swims. Here's The Door, right here on the Moose.

0: The Offspring, that's Self-Esteem, here on the Bulkley Valley and Lake's biggest variety. It's the Moose. Morning, it's Matt here with you. And, well, if there's a bit of a heads up for you, if you're in Smithers, Telqua, Hazleton, or any other surrounding communities, because BC Hydro has a planned power outage. That's scheduled tonight at 10 o'clock. It's going to be going until 4 in the morning tomorrow, and that's just crews doing a little bit of maintenance on the electrical system. So if you got your phones and your laptops and your other devices that might need some charging, over the course of today is definitely a good time to do it. On top of everything, make sure that's all charged up before bed. You might not have an alarm in the morning if you forget to charge your phone, so you got to be on top of this one.
1: 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The Bulkley Valley and Lake's biggest variety is on the Moose.
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1: I'm Darren Bain. About 8,000 people have been told to leave their homes as wildfires burn across BC's southern and central interior. Emergency Management Minister Kelly Green said in an update Tuesday the wildfire activity has been dynamic. She urged all BC residents to heed

0: evacuation orders.
1: It's understandable that people want to do everything that they can to protect their homes. But during an evacuation order, the single most important thing you can do is leave immediately.
0: The BC Wildfire Service says wildfire activity is expected to ramp up again later this week, with hot and dry conditions and increased potential lightning starts. Meanwhile, more than 100 wildfire personnel from Mexico arrived in BC on Monday as the province battles the wildfires. Minister of Forests Ravi Parmar spoke at the Abbotsford International Airport to welcome them, who are among approximately 300 personnel expected from the country this week. Mounties in Fraser Lake are investigating the theft of telecommunications wire that disrupted TELUS services across the Northwest, including a temporary interruption to 911 emergency services. Just after 4:30 on Sunday, officers received a report from TELUS a section of telecommunications line had been cut along Louisville Road. The service provider determined the damage occurred at about 1 p.m. Preliminary estimates place the cost of the damage and repairs at approximately $20,000. Construction will soon begin on three new chain-up areas along Highway 37 and 37A to improve winter driving safety in northwest BC. The new sites will be built near Mazidian Junction and the Bell 1 rest area, while existing chain-up area at Windy Hill will be upgraded. The $4.5 million project is expected to be substantially complete this fall and will provide safer places for commercial drivers to install and remove tire chains before steep grades. The work is the first major project under the Northwest Corridor Improvement Program, a $195 million initiative that also includes new passing lanes, highway widening, and Wi-Fi at remote rest areas. And WestJet is gradually restoring flights after reaching a tentative agreement with the union representing its flight attendants ending the 28-hour strike. QP Local 8125 says the agreement will go to members for a ratification vote, though the union has not set a date. The union says the proposed agreement improves compensation and recognizes more of the work flight attendants perform outside of flight time. WestJet says it will take several days to fully restore its network as aircraft and crews are repositioned. Some flights may be delayed or canceled during the ramp-up. WestJet Encore was not part of the strike. The regional carrier continued operating flights to communities including Prince George, Grand Prairie, and Cranbrook, although passengers connecting to canceled mainline flights may have been affected. Customers with canceled flights will be rebooked, including on flights operated by other airlines, or can request a refund to their original form of payment. Get daily and weekly news alerts directly to your inbox by signing up at mybulkleylakesnow.com.
2: News, roads, and weather.
3: Good morning, it's Matt here with you, and the morning drive is looking still pretty much the same. We got pothole repair going on still on Highway 16 over in and around Whitsett. That is single lane alternating, so you can expect some minor delays there, and keep an eye out for crews. And we do also have the potential that they're still doing some road work in Telqua. I have no information on it. If someone can confirm it for me, that'd be fantastic by letting me know at 250-847-2277. And then apart from that, there was also some work on Cycle 16 going down, so you might want to keep an eye out for crews on that stretch between Telqua and Smithers too. But the rest of the BVLD's looking good, so we can jump into the weather. Got ourselves 23 for the daytime high, still nice and sunny throughout the day, and it's just going to be a really nice day for us in the BVLD. That's simple as that. But the current temps are still on the chilly side, so we're looking at 7 degrees in Smithers, 7 in Houston, and then 6 in Burns Lake.

0: That's Sega, Wind Him Up, right here on the Moose. Morning, it's Matt here with you, and while we're talking about a little power outage that is coming our way, a planned power outage for Smithers, Telqua, Hazleton, and a whole bunch of the other surrounding area too. We got Carnaby, Cedarvale, Kitwanga, Gitanmax, Gitanyau, all over the place. There's a ton of spots along the north and along Highway 16 that are losing power. Telqua as well, Whitsett too, Hazleton, of course, 2 Mile, all over the place. So we're all going to be in the dark overnight. And well, I guess the only real things that we really need to be doing to be prepared at the very least, make sure your devices are charged, especially if you use your cell phone as an alarm. Waking up tomorrow morning to a dead phone is not going to be very fun at all. But hey, you know what? If you got an old-fashioned battery-powered alarm and you need to be up early tomorrow morning, that might be the ticket. Either that or just use the sun as your actual gauge for when you'll wake up. For some people's jobs, though, that doesn't quite work. So, if anything, just be cautious and remember, tonight, 10 o'clock, no more power.
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0: It's 8:43 here on the Moose. Morning, Matt here with you and keeping things rocking along before we lose power, which also will take us off the air. There's not going to be any electricity going to the broadcast for the Moose, so it's going to be going off too when the power goes out. We can talk about that and a little bit more about the power outages after some bare naked ladies. If I had $1 million, right here on the Moose.

0: fridge in there somewhere.
1: Yeah, we could just go up there and hang out.
0: Like open the fridge and stuff, and there would be foods laid out for us with little pre-wrapped sausages and things.
1: Mm.
0: They have pre-wrapped sausages, but they don't have pre-wrapped bacon.
1: Well, can you blame them?
0: Yeah.

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1: Coming August 15th, you can find yourself playing some soccer with the Smithers Co-Ed Charity Soccer Tournament. With 7-on-7 soccer action, 30-minute games, some food trucks, beer gardens, and music. 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
1: It is 8:54. We're almost to the very latter part of this 8 o'clock hour. 9 o'clock is coming up very quickly, and it'll be after a couple more tunes, including, but not limited to, Cage the Elephant, right here on The Moose.

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1: I'm Darren Bain. About 8,000 people have been told to leave their homes as wildfires burn across BC's southern and central interior. Emergency Management Minister Kelly Green said in an update Tuesday the wildfire activity has been dynamic. She urged all BC residents to heed evacuation orders.
2: It's understandable that people want to do everything that they can to protect their homes. But during an evacuation order, the single most important thing you can do is leave immediately.
1: The BC Wildfire Service says wildfire activity is expected to ramp up again later this week with hot and dry conditions and increased potential lightning starts. Meanwhile, more than 100 wildfire personnel from Mexico arrived in BC on Monday as the province battles the wildfires. Minister of Forests Ravi Parmar spoke at the Abbotsford International Airport to welcome them, who are among approximately 300 personnel expected from the country this week. Mounties in Fraser Lake are investigating the theft of telecommunications wire that disrupted TELUS services across the Northwest, including a temporary interruption to 911 emergency services. Just after 4:30 on Sunday, officers received a report from TELUS a section of telecommunications line had been cut along Louisville Road. The service provider determined the damage occurred at about 1 p.m. Preliminary estimates place the cost of the damage and repairs at approximately $20,000. Construction will soon begin on three new chain-up areas along Highway 37 and 37A to improve winter driving safety in northwest BC. The new sites will be built near Mizzidian Junction and the Bell 1 rest area, while existing chain-up area at Windy Hill will be upgraded. The $4.5 million project is expected to be substantially complete this fall and will provide safer places for commercial drivers to install and remove tire chains before steep grades. The work is the first major project under the Northwest Corridor Improvement Program, a $195 million initiative that also includes new passing lanes, highway widening, and Wi-Fi at remote rest areas. And WestJet is gradually restoring flights after reaching a tentative agreement with the union representing its flight attendants ending the 28-hour strike. QP Local 8125 says the agreement will go to members for a ratification vote, though the union has not set a date. The union says the proposed agreement improves compensation and recognizes more of the work flight attendants perform outside of flight time. WestJet says it will take several days to fully restore its network as aircraft and crews are repositioned. Some flights may be delayed or canceled during the ramp-up. WestJet Encore was not part of the strike. The regional carrier continued operating flights to communities including Prince George, Grand Prairie, and Cranbrook, although passengers connecting to canceled mainline flights may have been affected. Customers with canceled flights will be rebooked, including on flights operated by other airlines, or can request a refund to their original form of payment. Get daily and weekly news alerts directly to your inbox by signing up at MyBulkleyLakesNow.com.
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4: Good morning, it's Matt here with you, and the morning drive is looking still pretty much the same. We got pothole repair going on still on Highway 16 over in and around Whitsett. That is single lane alternating, so you can expect some minor delays there, and keep an eye out for crews. And then we do also have the potential that they're still doing some road work in Telqua. I have no information on it. If someone can confirm it for me, that'd be fantastic by letting me know at 250-847-2277. And then apart from that, there was also some work on Cycle 16 going down, so you might want to keep an eye out for crews on that stretch between Telqua and Smithers too. But the rest of the BVLD's looking good, so we can jump into the weather. Got ourselves 23 for the daytime high, still nice and sunny throughout the day, and it's just going to be a really nice day for us in the BVLD. That's simple as that. But the current temps are still on the chilly side. So we're looking at 7 degrees in Smithers, 7 in Houston, and then 6 in Burns Lake.
0: The Moose. This is the Buckley Valley and Lakes Biggest Variety.

That's Amanda Marshall with Birmingham, right here on the Moose. Morning, Matt here with you. We made it to 9:12 on this beautiful Wednesday. It's a bright and sunny day, and does look like it's going to be nice and sunny and a little bit on the warmer side for the next few, which anyone that was missing the heat of summer, of course, is going to enjoy. But anyone not missing the potential heat of fire season, you're going to enjoy a little bit less because, well, if it's nice and sunny and it's not raining, that means fire season could trickle its way on in a little more easily. So we'll talk about that and how to be fire safe, of course, after some Kenny Loggins. Here's Footloose on the Moose.

0: That's Nickelback, How You Remind Me, right here on the Moose. Morning, it's Matt here with you. And, well, we're still right in the middle of wildfire season. So, of course, it's always a good time to remind everybody to, essentially stay alert while you're enjoying the great outdoors. Hiking, camping, back road driving, whatever you're doing. Just got to be aware of current restrictions and just do your part to prevent these human-caused wildfires. Of course, there are the ones that nature just makes happen that we can't do really a whole bunch about. But if we spot a wildfire, remember, you can always report it by calling *5555. That'd be the hotline to report it, and you can also use the BC Wildfire Services app. That is the preferred method of reporting, I do believe, because it actually lets you do like a geolocated exact pinpoint location for where this fire would be, which of course that is pretty pertinent information when it comes to fighting wildfires.
1: It's time to get soaking!
2: It's back. 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
0: We've made it to 921 here on the Bulkley Valley and Lake's biggest variety. It's the Moose. Morning, it's Matt here with you. And keeping things moving along is a little Los Del Mar with the Macarena. And it's right here on the Moose.

Taylor Swift, Shake It Off. That's right here on the Moose. Morning, it's Matt here with you. It is 9:30, and while we are talking a little fire safety, and one fire safety tip to always remember is, just make sure you fully extinguish your fires. You use some water, you stir the ashes up with it, and make sure that's cool to the touch before you leave them from your campsite. Because otherwise, you know, some dormant fires can very well just start themselves back up again. So with that being said, write that one down. And then we'll keep things moving with some great Big C. It's Ordinary Day right here on the Moose.

0: Ordinary J, Great Big C on the Bulkley Valley and Lakes biggest variety. It's the Moose. Morning, it's Matt here with you. And well, talking about a little bit of fire safety. Of course, it doesn't take much for a small spark to become a big problem this time of year, especially when it does get a little bit on the drier side. Although, I know, over the past long weekend here, we had ourselves quite a bit of rain. It's just the upcoming forecast for the next, pretty much week here, almost 2 weeks. We're potentially seeing at the start of next Monday a little bit of rain coming in, but we are looking at a big stretch of hot and sunny. So with that being the case, that absolutely creates the perfect conditions for some wildfires to sprout. So having this little extra caution is absolutely going to go a long way towards protecting both our forests and our communities that we've got here in the BVLD.
1: It's camping season. Camping we will go. Hard to tell who's more excited, you or the mosquitoes. The Moose.
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0: Well, it's 9:37 here on the Bulkley Valley and Lakes biggest variety. It's the Moose. Morning, it's Matt here with you. And before we get into a little bit of Nelly, one more tip for you when it comes to wildfire safety. And I feel like this one is pretty useful. Keep vehicles well maintained to reduce the risk of mechanical sparks. If you got an old rust bucket, there definitely is a chance that if you're slamming on the brakes, you're going to cause a spark. So just, I guess you could essentially use the name of fire safety to also keep your vehicle in tip-top shape. And now, here's Nelly. It's hot in here, right here on the Moose.

0: There's a little Bryan Adams, cuts like a knife, right here on the Moose. Morning, it's Matt here with you. And well, we're talking fire safety, so I guess we could even take it into your hands just a little bit too, right? Have you noticed how things have started to get a little bit dry after the rain ceased the other day for us? So if you're even heading outdoors today, make sure you're taking a second to think fire safe, which with whatever it is you're doing, whether you're just going out for a drive, maybe think fire safe, keep an eye out for some smoke, or even just really, really think twice, especially if you're a cigarette smoker, about where you're putting your cigarette butts, because that absolutely is like a number one, like you'll see it on the news, this is what caused the fire. That's like a number one cause. So make sure that you have an ashtray and that you're using them if you do. Otherwise, don't smoke. That would be the easiest way to prevent the cigarette butt forest fire, is no smoking.
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1: Yo.
0: Open up, man.
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0: My girl just caught me.
1: You made her catch you?
0: I don't know how I let this happen.
1: With who?
0: The girl next door, you know?
1: Man.
0: I don't know what to do.
1: Say it wasn't you.
0: All right.

0: Sure, parenting can be tough, but look at it this way. You now have your own mini landscaping crew to cut the lawn. 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
2: Good morning, I'm Brendan Palou. Officials say about 8,000 people in B.C. have been forced from their homes due to wildfires. Some are questioning why B.C. hasn't declared a provincial state of emergency as the wildfire situation ramps up. The province did so during previous intense wildfire years, including 2023. Kevin Dunbar, the head of B.C.'s Emergency Response and Recovery Operation, says the step is currently not needed.
3: There are currently states of local emergency in place across the province that are giving local authorities, First Nations, and us as the province all the power and resources that we need to respond to these emergencies.
2: There are about 116 wildfires burning across BC as of yesterday, including six major fires burning in the southern and central interior. A section of telecommunications wire owned by TELUS was cut over the weekend in Fraser Lake, resulting in $20,000 worth of damage. The RCMP say it impacted several services, including 911, as officers responded to the call just after 4:30 p.m. on Sunday. The service provider determined the damage occurred at about 1 p.m. Now the investigation is ongoing. Canada is mourning the loss of two legends who touched the lives of millions of Canadians. Broadcast legend Lloyd Robertson and Holocaust survivor Eva Olson have passed away. Prime Minister Mark Carney says for more than six decades, Robertson was a familiar face in our living rooms, helping Canadians make sense of the world, adding he was a reassuring voice in moments of uncertainty and a calm and steady presence through the moments that shaped our nation. Robertson was 92 years old. Now, Olson, in the meantime, passed away peacefully at the age of 101. For over a quarter century, she brought her message of acceptance and tolerance and the devastating impact that hate can have on the world if left unchallenged to more than 1.5 million people. And a federal court-approved class action settlement concerning alleged privacy breaches of Government of Canada online accounts has been found to be fair. Officials say anyone whose personal or financial information in their Government of Canada online account was disclosed to a third party without authorization between March 1st and December 31st of 2020 may be entitled to compensation. It includes Canada Revenue My Account and Representing Client Accounts, as well as My Service Canada and other accounts accessed using GC Key. The feds say the settlement represents a compromise of disputed claims and is not an admission of wrongdoing. Further information is available online at canada.ca. Be the first to know. Get news alerts directly to your inbox by signing up at mybulklelakesnow.com.
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4: Good morning, it's Matt here with you, and the morning drive is looking still pretty much the same. We got pothole repair going on still on Highway 16 over in and around Whitsett. That is single lane alternating, so you can expect some minor delays there, and keep an eye out for crews. And we do also have the potential that they're still doing some road work in Telqua. I have no information on it. If someone can confirm it for me, that'd be fantastic, by letting me know at 250-847-2277. And then apart from that, there was also some work on Cycle 16 going down, so you might want to keep an eye out for crews on that stretch between Telqua and Smithers too. But the rest of the BVLD's looking good, so we can jump into the weather. Got ourselves 23 for the daytime high, still nice and sunny throughout the day, and it's just going to be a really nice day for us in the BVLD. That's simple as that. But the current temps are still on the chilly side. So we're looking at 7 degrees in Smithers, 7 in Houston, and then 6 in Burns Lake.
1: The Moose promises the Lovely Valley and Lake's biggest variety. The Moose. A variety of epic proportions. The Multi-Valley and Lake's biggest variety is on the Moose.

Celine Dion. That's the way it is right here on the Moose. Morning, it's Matt here with you. It's 10:11 on this Wednesday morning, and well, I think it's safe to say that tourist season is definitely in full swing here in the BVLD. I have seen a lot of license plates from a lot of different places. One guy was from Nebraska. I thought that was kind of interesting. What are you doing from Nebraska coming up here? Well, I didn't have the chance to ask. I just saw him at a red light. It was just that quick. But I've definitely seen more than my fair share. So let's talk about where we should be pointing the tourists. Where should we send them out to? We can do that after a little snow patrol. Here's Jason Cars, right here on the Moose.

0: Lover boy, it's you and me loose, right here on The Moose. Morning, it's Matt here with you. And well, with tour season in full swing, imagine someone visiting, like, it could be Smithers, but it could be Houston, Burns Lake, Telqua, Topley, Whitsitt, any of our various spots here in the BVLD. And imagine they're visiting for the very first time. They've got themselves, they're here for a week. But they want to know the absolute necessity, the one thing that they absolutely have to have on their list. Of course, they're going to be getting up to lots of fun here in the BVLD, but what's the one thing? What would you say? And well, you can let me know what that one thing is on the Facebook page. It's the Moose BVLD.
1: The Moose, the Buckley Valley and Lake's biggest variety.
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0: We made it all the way to 1023 here on the Moose. Morning, it's Matt here with you. And well, we are talking touristy things. Where do we send the tourists? Where are the tourist traps? Well, I'm kidding. There aren't any tourist traps here in the BVLD. Just fun things to check out. So what do you got? What are your suggestions? You can let me know on the Facebook page. And in the meantime, it's Matchbox 20. This is 3 a.m. right here on the Moose.
5: She said it's cold outside and she hands me my raincoat.

Maren Morris and Zed with the middle, right here on the Moose. Morning, it's Matt here with you, and speaking of the middle, it's the middle of the hour. It's 10:30 here on this Wednesday morning, and it is time to keep it moving. We still got a couple more songs before we dive into our spots that will send all of our visitors to the BVLD, which there still is a plethora, whether it's just up Hudson Bay Mountain or to one of our many businesses. There's certainly not a lack of options. So after

0: Gracie Abrams, That's So True, here on The Moose. Morning, it's Matt here with you. And well, we're talking in essentially the one thing every visitor has to do when they come to the BVLD. And like, it doesn't even have to be the biggest attraction, right? Like, just your favorite coffee shop. Maybe it'd be a good spot for them to check out, or just go walk through Main Street here in Smithers, or same with Houston, same with Burns Lake, just going for a little stroll. Maybe even going up to Hudson Bay Mountain, going for a hike in Twin Falls, or grabbing some ice cream on a sunny afternoon in Telqua. It's always us locals that know the spots, and I guess I half consider myself a local now. What do you think? Well, either way, we're talking where the tourists should be going. And if I were to answer, I think they should really go to the Bulkley Viewing Area, that one rest stop on the side of Highway 16 as you're leaving Telqua heading towards Houston. Because that, honestly, it's just a really beautiful view. If you wanted to really take in what the Bulkley Valley means anyway, that's the spot to do it. And then if you wanted to take in the Lakes District, well, obviously, you're going down to Francois Lake. So those are my two. So what do you got? You can still let me know on the Facebook page. It's the Moose BVLD.
1: 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The Moose.
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0: It's 10:39 right here on the Moose. Morning, Matt here with you, and we are getting this little section of the hour started. Some Michael Jackson. And then after that, we're going to be on the phone with S&P, see what they've got cooking up for some deals. But that'll be after Human Nature, right here on The Moose.

Friday night, let me take you out. Show downtown what it's all about. Something kinda like we used to do. Break out the heels, break out the dress. As beautiful as when we first met.

0: There's Oasis with Champagne Supernova right here on the Moose. Morning, it's Matt here with you, and we are joined by Salesman Shane down at S&P in Houston. How you doing today, Shane?
1: Pretty good. All rested up after the long weekend. I hope everyone else is too. How are you today?
0: I hope the very same thing. And I'm doing all right. I got a little bit of a hoarse voice, but it's actually been getting better over the course of the day, so now we're doing good.
1: Yeah, we all had a few days off here, and we're back at her. So the good news is, if you're looking for a new vehicle, the employee pricing has rolled over into August, so we have a full month of that, so you pay what we pay. Some great deals out there on new. Of course, our used inventory, as I said, is sitting at about 60-some vehicles, and one of those vehicles today that I wanted to talk about was a 2017 Ford F-150, and it's priced at $20,000. It's got 149,000 kilometers on it, and it's a two-wheel drive. 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
0: My goodness, we have made it all the way to the end of the 10 o'clock hour. Isn't that insane? Today's flying by. It's crazy. So here at 10:54... we may as well wrap things up with a good one. A little bit of Canadian magic for you. It's Honeymoon Suite with Stay in the Light right here on the Moose.

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1: Good morning, I'm Brendan Paldue. Officials say about 8,000 people in BC have been forced from their homes due to wildfires. Some are questioning why BC hasn't declared a provincial state of emergency as the wildfire situation ramps up. The province did so during previous intense wildfire years, including 2023. Kevin Dunbar, the head of BC's Emergency Response and Recovery Operations, says the step is currently not needed.
2: There are currently states of local emergency in place across the province that are giving local authorities, First Nations, and us as the province all the power and resources that we need to respond to these emergencies.
1: There are about 116 wildfires burning across BC as of yesterday, including six major fires burning in the southern and central interior. A section of telecommunications wire owned by TELUS was cut over the weekend in Fraser Lake, resulting in $20,000 worth of damage. The RCMP say it impacted several services, including 911, as officers responded to the call just after 4:30 p.m. on Sunday. The service provider determined the damage occurred at about 1 p.m. Now the investigation is ongoing. Canada is mourning the loss of two legends who touched the lives of millions of Canadians. Broadcast legend Lloyd Robertson and Holocaust survivor Eva Olson have passed away. Prime Minister Mark Carney says for more than six decades, Robertson was a familiar face in our living rooms, helping Canadians make sense of the world, adding he was a reassuring voice in moments of uncertainty and a calm and steady presence through the moments that shaped our nation. Robertson was 92 years old. Now Olson, in the meantime, passed away peacefully at the age of 101. For over a quarter century, she brought her message of acceptance and tolerance and the devastating impact that hate can have on the world if left unchallenged to more than 1.5 million people. And a federal court-approved class action settlement concerning alleged privacy breaches of Government of Canada online accounts has been found to be fair. Officials say anyone whose personal or financial information in their Government of Canada online account was disclosed to a third party without authorization between March 1st and December 31st of 2020 may be entitled to compensation. It includes Canada Revenue My Account and Represent a Client accounts, as well as My Service Canada and other accounts accessed using GC Key. The feds say the settlement represents a compromise of disputed claims and is not an admission of wrongdoing. Further information is available online at canada.ca. Be the first to know. Get news alerts directly to your inbox by signing up at mybulkleylakesnow.com.
0: Moose roads and weather.
3: Good morning, it's Matt here with you, and the morning drive is still looking good. Just the one thing to look out for from the looks of things, and that's the pothole repair on Highway 16. Single lane alternating to keep an eye out for, and well, that's just about it. It's over near Whitsett. And apart from that, we'll jump into the weather. We're still looking at 23 degrees for our daytime high today. Nice and sunny throughout the day as well, and that's just about it. Find ourselves hanging around at 18 here in Smithers. We've got up to 15 in Houston, and then all the way up to 17 in Burns Lake.
0: The Moose. This is the Bulkley Valley and Lake's biggest variety.
4: I can't tell the summer bells are ringing. This is what it sounds like when the doves cry.

There is Shaboozy with good news right here on the Moose. Morning, it's Matt here with you. We made it to 10 minutes past 11 o'clock, so we're well on our way towards the afternoon here. And before then, we will be talking a little bit more about patio season. So we'll get to that after we get through a couple more tunes. The Cars Are Up Now with Magic right here on the Moose.

0: That's Jane Child, Don't Want to Fall in Love on the Bulkley Valley and Lake's biggest variety, the Moose. Morning, Matt here with you. And well, we are talking a little patio season because, well, when we get a nice beautiful day like today here in the BVLD, there are a few things better than a beautiful summer patio. Oh my goodness, there really isn't much that can beat it. Sun's out, temperature's perfect, nowhere to go and rush off to. But you're just looking for that one good patio to just be hanging out on. So I guess the question then gets arised, where are you going? Is there a particular spot? Is it your own backyard or somewhere with just a great view? If you've got a suggestion that you're not looking to gatekeep, let's hear it. You can let me know on the Facebook page. It's the Moose BVLD.
1: The Bulkley Valley at Lake's biggest variety for your workday. This is the Moose.
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0: It's 11:21 here on the Moose. Morning, Matt here with you, and we have got ourselves quite the conundrum. We're looking for the best patio here in the BVLD, so where would be a good spot? I have a feeling that one of the really good spots would be one of the upstairs ones that we have here in Smithers. I know lots of our businesses have apartments upstairs with a balcony. That would be a great patio to hang out on. I just have to make friends with some of these people that live there. That's the only issue now. Well, if you got another suggestion, though, I'm all ears on the Facebook page, The Moose BVLD. And then we'll talk about it more after The Commitments. Mustang Sally, right here on The Moose.

The Glorious Sun's new plan. Right here on the Moose. Morning, Matt here with you. We have made it to 11:29, so we're pretty close to the halfway point of the hour to almost getting to the noon hour. And well, I mean, apart from that, we still need to get to the bottom of where the best place to go and just lounge on a patio is in the BVLD. Tons of options, obviously, so see if we can't narrow it down on the Facebook page. That'll have to be after some Halsey. Here's Without Me, right here on the Moose.

0: There's Blue Rodeo with Try on the Bulkley Valley and Lake's biggest variety. It's the Moose. Morning, Matt here with you. And talking about the patios here in the BVLD still, you know, a good patio just has a certain feeling to it. It's not always like food or drinks, or sometimes it is just being outside and enjoying the weather. But it also could just be the people watching, the taking advantage of some beautiful days, and even the company that you keep around yourself, too. That can be the criteria that can turn a patio into your favorite spot. So where would you say it is? The place where you think, yep, it's exactly where I want to be on a beautiful BVLD day. Which patio? Where is it? Don't gatekeep. If you've got one in mind, let's hear it on the Facebook page. It's the Moose BVLD.
1: 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Summer sizzles on the Moose.
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0: 11:38. That's the time we got now on the Moose. Morning, Matt here with you. And before we get into our next one, which is a little gorillas, should be nice and fun, we, of course, are coming to the latter part of the show. So one more reminder for you that we have two more chances for 8 weeks of summer. That Guns N' Roses Vancouver Getaway prize pack will be available. You're still going to have a couple of chances both tomorrow and Friday. And then, of course, on the website, too, mybulkleylakesnow.com. But otherwise, it's time for a little bit of feel-good ink. It's right here on the Moose.

0: That is Faith Hill with Breathe on the Moose. Morning, it's Matt here with you. And well, we got 9 minutes to go until the show is over. And then that's it, that's all. It's Coconut Mall. It doesn't mean anything, but it rhymes. But either way, we have Gareth Reed coming to take over for the afternoon. Should be lots of fun. Of course, as we talked about just a few minutes ago, we do have more chances at 8 weeks of summer. Of course, coming tomorrow and Friday on air. And always, as always, you can go to our website, mybulklylakesnow.com, and sign up for it there. You can enter, be a contender, a contestant, a qualifier. One of any of those words. You get to pick your poison. And then I guess apart from that, it's kind of all I know. So hopefully you have yourself a great rest of your day. Oh, actually, remember the power outage too. That's something else. Make sure you charge your phone tonight, because if you don't, you're probably not going to have an alarm, and it's going to suck, and your boss is going to look at you like you're an alien. It's not going to be fun. So just be cautious of that, especially if you're living in the western parts of the BVLD. And then with that being said, that's it, that's all. Have yourself a good one, enjoy the rest of your Wednesday, and we'll talk to you later.
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1: Good afternoon, I'm Brendan Palu. Officials say about 8,000 people in B.C. have been forced from their homes due to wildfires. Some are questioning why B.C. has not declared a provincial state of emergency as the wildfire situation ramps up. Now, the province did so during previous intense wildfire years, including 2023. Kevin Dunbar, the head of BC's Emergency Response and Recovery Operations, says the step is currently not needed.
2: There are currently states of local emergency in place across the province that are giving local authorities, First Nations, and us as the province all the power and resources that we need to respond to these emergencies.
1: There are about 116 wildfires burning across the province, including six major ones burning in the southern and central interior. Canada is mourning the loss of two people who touched the lives of millions of Canadians. Broadcasting legend Lloyd Robertson and Holocaust survivor Eva Olson have passed away. Prime Minister Mark Carney says for more than six decades, Robertson was a familiar face in our living rooms, helping Canadians make sense of the world, adding he was a reassuring voice in moments of uncertainty and a calm and steady presence through the moments that shaped our nation. Robertson was 92 years old. Olson, in the meantime, passed away peacefully at the age of 101. For over a quarter century, she brought her message of acceptance and tolerance and the devastating impact that hate can have on the world if left unchallenged to the more than 1.5 million people. And a federal court approved class action settlement concerning alleged privacy breaches of Government of Canada online accounts has been found to be fair. Officials say anyone whose personal or financial information in their Government of Canada online account was disclosed to a third party without authorization between March 1st and December 31st of 2020 may be entitled to compensation. This includes Canada Revenue My Account and Represent a Client accounts, as well as My Service Canada accounts and others accessed using GC Key. Now, the feds say the settlement represents a compromise of disputed claims and is not an admission of wrongdoing. Further information is available online at canada.ca. Be the first to know. Get news alerts directly to your inbox by signing up at MyBulkleyLakesNow.com.
3: Weather for the Bulkley Valley today, sunny, winds northwest 20 and the high to 27. Tonight, clear, wind becoming light this evening and the low near 9. For the Lakes District today, sunny, winds west 20 this afternoon, the high to 26. Tonight, clear, fog patches developing overnight, winds becoming light this evening, the low plus 4. There is a risk of frost.
0: The Moose promises the Bulkley Valley and Lakes biggest variety.
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0: proportions.
5: I got my mind made up and I can't let go. I'm hot blooded. I'm hot blooded.
0: The Bulkley Valley and Lakes biggest variety is on the Moose.

0: the Bulkley Valley and Lakes biggest variety, The Moose. That is a song that was the very last song that we got to hear from the Tragically Hip Live. It's 2 weeks short of 10 years. We had that last concert for the Tragically Hip broadcast on CBC and all over the country. I remember everything was closed that night because everybody was partying somewhere watching the show. That is the Tragically Hip, Ahead by a Century. I'm Gareth Reed. Happy Wednesday to you. Gotta love these short weeks. The weekend is almost here. The Black Keys, be here next.
1: You don't just love one kind of music. Neither do we. The Bulkley Valley and Lake's biggest variety is on the Moose.
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0: The Barkly Valley and Lakes biggest variety, the Moose. That is Bono from U2, who does not know how to count in Spanish. Uno, dos, tres, catorce. No, we don't count. One, two, three, 14. That's U2 with Vertigo. I'm Gareth Reed. The pump track is opening up in Smithers on Monday. It's been a long time waiting. This is a phase four of the Smithers Skate Park expansion. So if you want to get into an afternoon of bike riding and skateboarding and tunes and prizes and community celebration, we will see you at the pump track in Smithers on Monday.
1: The Barkly Valley and Lakes biggest variety, the Moose.
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1: The Barkly Valley and Lakes' biggest variety, the Moose.

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Yeah, I was hot then, but I'm even hotter now.

0: The Buckley Valley and Lakes biggest variety, the Moose. That is Lou Kalla with a song, and it's a great line in that song. What doesn't kill you makes you hotter now. I'm Gareth Reed. Yeah, hotter now. That's the way it is. Experts are saying severe drought is the new normal, and we here in BC are not doing enough to address water scarcity. The Nicola and Okanagan regions are currently at the highest drought rating, and a report states that the assumption is that communities just need to endure dry summers until fall rains return. However, it is showing that the last decade had droughts in BC that are recurring, multi-year, and wide-reaching. Very sad to hear that our BC water management strategy is fingers crossed, hopes high.
1: Microbrews, caribou and trails that make you say, ooh, we're always down for an adventure. The Bulkley Valley and Lake's biggest variety, the Moose. 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

0: the Bulkley Valley and Lakes biggest variety, the Moose. I could use a shot of that right now. Sabrina Carpenter's Espresso. I'm Gareth Reed. We've got an express lane for you to get to the Guns N' Roses concert in Vancouver coming up August 29th at BC Place. It is week five of our 8 weeks of summer contest where we give away a $1,000 vacation every week. If you and three friends want to go to GNR, we could set you up. We've got four tickets, two rooms, two night stay, $500 in gas from the co-op, and a PWB prize pack. Talk about a killer road trip. If you want to win that big prize, you got to listen to Matt tomorrow morning.
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1: The biggest variety from Burns Lake to Houston and all the puddles in between. The Bulkley Valley and Lake's biggest variety is on the Moose.

0: A Bulkley Valley and Lake's biggest variety, the moose. That's a young lady I caught a couple of years ago at Rock the Lake in Kelowna. She is still sounding awesome. That is Sass Jordan, Make You a Believer. I'm Gareth Reed. Believe you me, I love the weather this week. Next week, I don't know. I'm not ready for fall yet, but I think the weather is. So, of course, we're gorgeous today and tomorrow. It's going to be great this week, but next week looks like wet and low 20s. I'm not ready to say goodbye to summer just yet.
1: 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This is the Moose.
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0: The Moose promises the Bowling Valley and Lake's biggest variety.
1: That's me in the corner.
0: The Moose. Variety of epic proportions. The Bowling Valley and Lake's biggest variety is on the Moose.

0: the Barkley Valley and Lakes biggest variety, the Moose. That is Patricia Andrzejewski and her husband, Neil Giraldo. We know them better as Pat Benatar. That has hit me with your best shot. I'm Gareth Reed. If you missed the summer pub jam at Riverside Park earlier on, do not worry. The summer trad jam is coming up on Sunday from 4 to 6. You can meet up at Riverside Park. The weather will be gorgeous. If for some reason it does rain, don't worry. There's going to be covering there as well. But if you want to bring out your instruments, it's going to be a lot of fun. The Summer Trad Jam coming up Sunday, 4 to 6 at Riverside Park.
1: One more reason to love British Columbia. The Barkley Valley and Lake's biggest variety is on the Moose.
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0: The Buckley Valley and Lakes biggest variety, the Moose. Forget David Lee Roth. That's the original Diamond Dave. And from Canada as well. Diamond Dave, the lead singer of the band The Kings. This beat goes on, switch into glide. I'm Gareth Reed. I wanted to switch it up yesterday, and the wife said, heck no. I wanted to pick up some crunchy peanut butter instead of smooth. I mean, I do like smooth better, but every once in a while, something a little different. No, my wife said, no. And of course, your phone's listening to you. And it's like right after that, I get the old story coming up saying your peanut butter preference may contain more about you than you think. And I'm thinking, what? I'm inside the peanut butter? No. I guess it reveals who you are based on the type of peanut butter you like. I guess in this big survey, people who like crunchy are found to be optimistic, outgoing, night owls. And creamy peanut butter fans tend to be more introverted and early risers. And the hilarious thing is half of people responding said, dating someone with the opposite preference in peanut butter could be a real deal breaker. That is silly. I'm good with either, though. I mean, just don't try to get me to eat any of that fake natural stuff. I need me some saturated fats.
1: 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We call that summer business casual around here. The Moose.
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0: The Barkley Valley and Lakes biggest variety, the Moose. That is Brian Adams from his Into the Fire album, In the Heat of the Night. I'm Gareth Reed. Yeah, you'll feel it tomorrow night when you're out at Cruising the Arches at Smithers McDonald's. 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
1: I'm Darren Bain. Parts of southern and central BC are under an air quality warning today due to lingering wildfire smoke. Our provincial reporter Emily Joveski has more.
2: Heavy wildfire smoke has placed parts of BC under a level orange air quality alert today, from the Manning-Skagit Valley and Similkameen north to the 100-mile region. Orange alerts are uncommon and mean there could be significant health impacts, particularly for children, pregnant people, older adults, and people with health conditions. Other areas are under a lower yellow alert, including Metro Vancouver, the Okanagan, Boundary, and West Kootenays, all the way up to the South Cariboo region. Emily Joveski, Vista News.
1: A federal court-approved class action settlement concerning alleged privacy breaches of Government of Canada online accounts have been found to be fair. Officials say anyone whose personal or financial information in their Government of Canada online account was disclosed to a third party without authorization between March 1st and December 31st, 2020, may be entitled to compensation. It includes Canada Revenue, My Account and Represent a Client accounts, My Service Canada accounts, and other accounts accessed using GC Key. The feds say the settlement represents a compromise of disputed claims and is not an admission of wrongdoing. Further information is available online at canada.ca. Canada is mourning the loss of two people who touched the lives of millions of Canadians. Broadcast legend Lloyd Robertson and Holocaust survivor Eva Olson have passed away. Prime Minister Mark Carney says for more than six decades, Robertson was a familiar face in our living rooms, helping Canadians make sense of the world, adding he was a reassuring voice in moments of uncertainty and a calm and steady presence through the moments that shaped our nation. Robertson was 92. Olson, in the meantime, passed away peacefully at the age of 101. For over a quarter century, she brought her message of acceptance and tolerance and the devastating impact that hate can have on the world if left unchallenged to more than 1.5 million people. And 16 years old, two wheels and one massive dream. That's Jenna Foreman's life in a nutshell as the 16-year-old from Prince George is off to Italy to represent Canada at the Mountain Bike World Championships from August 26th to 30th. Foreman has had a strong year on the junior circuit with no shortage of podium finishes.
3: From there, I continued on to the Canada Cup, and I got three first places in a row as well, and then second at Nationals, which was my ticket to Italy for World Champs.
1: A GoFundMe to assist with travel expenses has raised more than $7,600 so far. Foreman spent the winter in Vancouver Island to work with a development team. Get daily and weekly news alerts directly to your inbox by signing up at MyBulkleyLeaksNow.com.
4: For the Bulkley Valley, weather today, sunny, winds northwest 20 this afternoon, the high to 27. Tonight, clear conditions, winds becoming light this evening, the low near 9. Lakes District today, sunshine, winds west 20 this afternoon, the high to 26. Tonight, clear, fog patches developing overnight, the winds will become light this evening, but there is a risk of frost, low overnight near plus 4.
0: The Moose. This is the Bulkley Valley and Lakes' biggest variety. Lakes' biggest variety now.

0: The Buckley Valley and Lakes biggest variety, the Moose. That is a band who 40 years ago got the most promising group of the year at the Juno Awards. 1986, 1-1, Angel in My Pocket. My name's Gareth Reed. Matt has four tickets in his pocket, and he's going to give them away on Monday. It is the week five of our 8 weeks of summer contest, the Guns N' Roses in Vancouver getaway. Four tickets to GNR with the Black Crowes. Black Crowes opening up for GNR. Talk about a great show at BC Place August 29th. Matt's also going to set you up with two rooms, a two-night stay, $500 in gas from the co-op, and a PWB prize pack. That sounds like an incredible road trip. You get your chance to win that prize with Matt tomorrow morning.
1: 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The Buckley Valley and Lakes biggest variety.
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0: The Barkley Valley and Lakes biggest variety, the Moose from his 1983 Let's Dance album, David Bowie and Modern Love, although that's not the way we would have said it in Scotland. David Bowie. That would have been the way his name would have been pronounced in Scotland. David Bowie, Modern Love. I'm Gareth Reid. The Smithers Skate Park is opening up Phase 4. That is the pump track that is set to open on Monday. There's going to be some big-time people there as well. Team Canada skateboarders Adam Hopkins and Matty Balt. 2028 Olympic contender Zoe Zollinger is going to be there. And there's going to be a welcome address from two-time Paralympic medalist Adam Kingsmill. The pump track grand opening in Smithers Monday, August 10th from 3 to 6.
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0: The Barkly Valley and Lakes biggest variety, The Moose. That is Chantal Karabiasik covering a song that was originally done by John Denver and then made very popular by Peter, Paul, and Mary. It's Leaving on a Jet Plane. I'm Gareth Reed. We have gorgeous weather today, and then it's set to be wet next week. So I think we're doing okay, but the province as a whole is not doing enough to address water scarcity. Looks like the Nicola and Okanagan regions are currently at their highest drought rating, and severe drought is the new normal, even though a recent report says the assumption is that communities just need to endure dry summers until the fall rains return. Yeah, that's not what the data shows for the last decade. Droughts in BC are now recurring, multi-year, and wide-reaching. I think it's awful that our BC water management framework is, fingers crossed, hopes high.
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1: I'm Darren Bain. Parts of southern and central BC are under an air quality warning today due to lingering wildfire smoke. Our provincial reporter Emily Joveski has more.
2: Heavy wildfire smoke has placed parts of BC under a level orange air quality alert today, from the Manning-Skagit Valley and Similkameen north to the 100-mile region. Orange alerts are uncommon and mean there could be significant health impacts, particularly for children, pregnant people, older adults, and people with health conditions. Other areas are under a lower yellow alert, including Metro Vancouver, the Okanagan, Boundary, and West Kootenays, all the way up to the South Cariboo region. Emily Joveski, Vista News.
1: A federal court-approved class action settlement concerning alleged privacy breaches of Government of Canada online accounts have been found to be fair. Officials say anyone whose personal or financial information in their Government of Canada online account was disclosed to a third party without authorization between March 1st and December 31st, 2020, may be entitled to compensation. It includes Canada Revenue, My Account and Represent a Client accounts, My Service Canada accounts, and other accounts accessed using GC Key. The feds say the settlement represents a compromise of disputed claims and is not an admission of wrongdoing. Further information is available online at canada.ca. Canada is mourning the loss of two people who touched the lives of millions of Canadians. Broadcast legend Lloyd Robertson and Holocaust survivor Eva Olson have passed away. Prime Minister Mark Carney says for more than six decades, Robertson was a familiar face in our living rooms, helping Canadians make sense of the world, adding he was a reassuring voice in moments of uncertainty and a calm and steady presence through the moments that shaped our nation. Robertson was 92. Olson, in the meantime, passed away peacefully at the age of 101. For over a quarter century, she brought her message of acceptance and tolerance and the devastating impact that hate can have on the world if left unchallenged to more than 1.5 million people. And 16 years old, two wheels and one massive dream. That's Jenna Foreman's life in a nutshell as the 16-year-old from Prince George is off to Italy to represent Canada at the Mountain Bike World Championships from August 26th to 30th. Foreman has had a strong year on the junior circuit with no shortage of podium finishes.
3: From there, I continued on to the Canada Cup, and I got three first places in a row as well, and then second at Nationals, which was my ticket to Italy for World Champs.
1: A GoFundMe to assist with travel expenses has raised more than $7,600 so far. Foreman spent the winter in Vancouver Island to work with a development team. Get daily and weekly news alerts directly to your inbox by signing up at MyBulkleyLeaksNow.com.
4: Weather for the Bulkley Valley tonight, clear conditions, winds becoming light this evening, the low to 9. Tomorrow, sunshine and warm, 29. For the Lakes District tonight, clear, fog patches developing overnight, winds becoming light this evening. There is a risk of frost with the low near plus 4 tonight. Tomorrow's going to be mainly sunny and the high to 28.
0: The Moose. This is the Bulkley Valley and Lakes' biggest variety.

0: the Bulkley Valley Lake's biggest variety, the Moose, with a great collab between Australian artist The Kid Laroi and, of course, Canada's pop superstar Justin Bieber. That is Stay. I'm Gareth Reed. A two-night stay with two rooms and four tickets to Guns N' Roses. That is the week five prize for our 8 weeks of summer contest. GNR is going to be playing August 29th at BC Place. We want to send you down there with the rooms, the tickets, $500 in gas from the co-op, and a PWB prize pack. We get to give away a $1,000 prize every single Monday. Matt wants to give it to you. You got to play along with him tomorrow morning for your chance to win 8 weeks of summer.
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1: A little summer deck advice. Don't put your drink under the bug zapper. 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Just saying. The Moose.

0: The Bulkley Valley and Lakes biggest variety, the Moose, with what could easily be considered the most defining Canadian rock song of all time from their 1999 Up to Here album, the tragically hit New Orleans is Sinking. My name is Gareth Reed. Happy Wednesday to you. Gotta love these short weeks. We are 2 days closer to the weekend, and we are about a week and a half short of the Smithers Co-Ed Charity Soccer Tournament. It's coming up Saturday, August 15th at Chandler Park, beginning at 9 a.m. It's going to be a full day of fun, competition, and community spirit. 7-on-7 soccer, 30-minute games. You can find out more information about the Smithers Co-Ed Charity Soccer Tournament by dropping an email to Tanya at bvsoccer.ca.
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0: The Bulkley Valley and Lakes biggest variety, the Moose, with an underappreciated masterpiece of Canadian new wave going back to 1985 for Strange Advances, We Run. I'm Gareth Reed. I will admit when I'm wrong about something, and I am wrong. I'll let you know what that is in just a sec, but it looks like a trip to the bank just got way more exciting for your dogs. There's a TD branch in Vancouver that's installed an ATM for dogs. Do they need a PIN or a bank card? No, ATM stands for Automatic Treat Machine. While you're standing at the ATM, your doggy can step on a little paw print pad and some treats come out of the machine. Isn't that cool? I thought that was absolutely awesome. It's only one of three in Canada as well. Here's where I was wrong. See, I thought that TD branch where you have to insert your card sideways in the ATM was the coolest thing ever. No, this doggy one is for sure. I stand corrected.
1: 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The Bulkley Valley and Lakes' biggest variety is on the Moose.
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